0: bad, bad, getting lit. Boy. Love your vibe. Yeah. We the best. Boy. Give me the light. Yeah. And we turn it up every time.
1: Every time.
0: And we bust it up, watch it, I
1: watch it.
0: Ha!
2: Kimba, how are you, man, sir?
3: 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Mix.

0: J Balvin, man, Joel y Randy,
1: hey, Joel y Randy.
0: That's a
2: mix.
0: La familia.
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3: Se va.

0: but getting lit.
1: Boy.
0: Love your vibe.
1: Yeah.
0: We the best.
1: Boy.
0: Give me the light.
1: Yeah.
0: And we turn it up every time.
1: Every time.
0: And we bust it up, watch it.
1: Watch it.
0: Ha!
2: Kimba, how you bad, sir?
3: En Instagram,
4: síguenos como
3: @mixradiocolombia.